I tried to the top, I've been out of shape, taking out the box, I'm an astronaut. I blasted off the planet, rock that caused catastrophe, and it matters more because I had it. Now I had, I thought about wreaking havoc on an opposition, kind of shocking, they want a static with precision. I'm automatic, quarterback, I ain't talking second, pack it up, I don't panic, batter up, who the baddest, it don't matter, cause we is your th-

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3: I'm here in silence in the night. 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
1: Escape to the future.

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Sewage and scum round here. Babylon, I get bun round here. Yeah, you know we've had enough round here. Yeah, run round here. 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

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Babylon, I get bun round here. Yeah, you know we've had enough round here. Yeah, run round here. Sewage and scum round here. Babylon, I get bun round here. 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Sewage and scum round here.